first call in time. It's going to be BLS normal travel, mutual aid at the travel number 51 Red Fox Lane, 84-year-old male on the sick call. Again, that's Shelton EMS, your first call. BLS normal travel, mutual aid into Trumbull, number 51 Red Fox Lane, for the 84-year-old male on the sick call. Grocery truck copper cattle for the dead end, your time out is 20:07.

0: God.
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0: Thank you.

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Repeating again, respond to priority 160 Pershing Drive, New Crespi, Division Street. 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

0: 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Medic 3 is taking 1 to Milford Hospital. We'll be following. 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

We're on Coon Hollow Road at the entrance to the Summit Condos for a motor vehicle accident.

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1: 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I'll get you a second.
0: Right, we're on scene. It's a two-car motor vehicle accident, vehicle versus a motorcycle.
1: Caller on scene told me it was scooter v. scooter. Was there a third vehicle involved?
0: Yeah, affirmative.

0: motor vehicle accident in the intersection of Coon Hollow Road and Mistyvale Lane for a two-car motor vehicle accident with injuries. Repeating again, there is a catch on the unit to respond. Coon Hollow Road and Mistyvale Lane for the two-car motor vehicle accident with injuries. FD 10's on scene. 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

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Respond, Coon Hollow Road and Misty Vale Lane for the two-car motor vehicle accident with injuries.

0: 10, the Derby. Could you send that second 26 here for mutual aid?
1: Hey, you can put me out for the scene.
0: 3 Derby, cancel that mutual aid. We've assembled a crew for 9.
2: Two medics or just the one?

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0: 31. Go to officer in the area of Commerce and Bridgeport Ave. There's a person stuck at the traffic light with no gas.
1: Roger, we'll be sending one over.

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1: Flags maintaining by their owners. 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All units come back and start from him.

EMS 66 smoke truck. Dispatch, only a Shelton EMS, your first call in town, DLS, normal travel. Number 66 smoke drive. Going to be an 88-year-old male on the list, it says. That's Shelton EMS, your first call in town, DLS, normal travel. 66 smoke drive. 88-year-old male on the left, it says. Our streets are wagon to smoke drive. Your time is 21:55.

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1: 40 responding.
0: 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You'll be meeting his wife and him.
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Approached the staff there. Reported that he has severe chest pain and has a history of MI. 2204.

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0: 40, we're on scene.

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I'm out going to be 2212 on WQNE 393, standing by.

0: got a 911 shortly after the alarm company. 911 caller states no signs of any smoke or fire. They believe residents may have pulled it. They're not sure.
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Bravo 10, transporting Griffin on a 2 BLS.

0: Dispatch, you can have units proceed with traffic, just confirming pull station from a resident.
1: Inbound units on 172 Rocky Ridge Road assignment. Proceed with the flow of traffic for car 1.

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Nothing showing from the Alpha, Bravo, Charlie side, Quint 5B investigating, have command.

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0: 3-6.

Squad 1, Medic 2, EMS Delta Response, 16 New Haven Avenue, cross of River Street and Daniel Street.

7 plug 1 back here. 16 New Haven Avenue, front of 17, sitting right outside. So 24-year-old male, altered mental, possibly

That's your first call, 10 ALS on a priority, 45 Maltby Street. It's going to be the Hewitt Memorial. Going to be second floor 2A for the 82-year-old female on the chest pain. Again, that's Shawnee MS, your first call, 10, 45 Maltby Street. Second floor, room 2A for the 82-year-old female on the chest pain. Grocery store, Quantum Avenue Prospect, due time out is midnight 13.

Nice to meet you, Dan. You're going for an 82-year-old female. Had an unwitness fall yesterday. Is now complaining of chest discomfort. Also complained of difficulty breathing and hypotensive per the staff.

5 Victor 10 Oscar 0022. Second floor, room 2 Alpha.

Medic 2, Priority 2 EMS, 375 Roses Mill Road, cross of Wildflower Drive and Mill Pond Close.

Shelton EMS, stand by the Spooner House. Shelton EMS, your first call, John. DLS in normal travel, 30 Todd Road on the second floor of the Spooner House. 48-year-old female on the kidney stones. Again, that's Shelton EMS, your first call, John. DLS in normal travel. Number 30 Todd Road on the second floor of the Spooner House. 48-year-old female on the kidney stones. Cross streets are Platte 2, Bridgeport Avenue. Your time is 01 to 21.

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0: just drove down all of Roses Mill Road and did not see a cop. Do you have a better address by chance?
1: I just see a Dust TV gate. It looks like you're going to be around the corner at 1 Mill Pond Close.

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на стендбай, экстендед стай. Dispatch, Sean EMS, your second hometown, BLS normal travel. 945 Bridgeport Avenue, at the extended stay lobby for the 48-year-old female with a swollen foot. Again, that's Sean EMS, your second hometown, BLS normal travel. 945 Bridgeport Avenue, going to be the extended stay in the lobby for the 48-year-old female with a swollen foot. Call streets are the Rudy Southbound and Huntington. Your timeout is 01-35.

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0: First of all, sorry, just getting a little slammed here.
1: Received, just to confirm, is this BLS on a priority?
0: Affirmative. Wellspring unit, room 3, 97-year-old female, fall, unwitnessed fall with a head strike. Unknown if she's on thinner.
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25, 19 Orleans Street. 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

Medic 1, Squad 1, EMS Delta Response, 85 Thompson Street, cross of Seaside Avenue and 3rd Avenue.

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Engine 4, Medic 3, EMS, Charlie response. 72 Daytona Avenue, cross of Cottage Street and Riverside Drive.

Northwest, on your show. ALS priority response, number 432 Asbury Ridge, Long Hill Avenue, Wesley Heights Road, for an 84-year-old female, dizziness, near syncope, hypertension, blood pressure 200 over 100. ALS priority response, 432 Asbury Ridge, and now 725.

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0: We're clear on our refusal, back in service.

0: stand by Wesley Heights. Dispatch, you're showing EMS, first call in town, BLS normal travel. 581 Hill Avenue, Wesley Heights, in LT1, room 19. The 80-year-old female on the nausea. Repeating, dispatch, you're showing EMS, first call in town, BLS normal travel. 581 Hill Avenue, Wesley Heights, LT1, room 19. For the 80-year-old female on the nausea. Cross check the Wesley Heights Road, Aspen Area, timeout, 753.
1: To 40. 40, we are right here. We'll take this call.
0: Wonderful. Good morning. Going for 80 female, nausea, vomiting, dizzy, shaky. No other complaints.
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Number 65 weekly have extension. Won't be street to the dead end. 72-year-old male, post fall, possible fracture, ankle. Also had a head strike. SPLS priority response, 65 weekly have extension. 72-year-old male, fall, possible head strike and fracture, ankle. Time now is 8:16.

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0: Same view.
1: Roger, did you want me to tell the 75-year-old male trauma alert, or are you only for the patch?
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1: BOS 17 Stephen Street, 97-year-old female, headache, weakness. Repeating, Storm's ambulance, respond 32, BOS 17 Stephen Street, 97-year-old female, headache, weakness. Cross streets are Kendall Lane and a dead end, 859.

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1: 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You cross to be Elm Street, Cross Hill Road, you'll be on fire ground 2, time out 0921.

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1: Chief, good morning. Holding the assignment to Monroe with traffic.

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3: You can go under control. Again, it's released to a unit that's under a demolition. I believe that detector head may have been damaged because they're not working.

9-1, over.

Center off from command. Made entry into the unit. Believe we've isolated the issue. Reset the alarm, but time shall tell. I'll be clearing off the air. Made entry into the unit. Isolated the issue. Reset the alarm, hoping that it holds. You're clear. 0944.

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1: St. B's.

1103 Meadow Street, apartment 3. For the 46-year-old female, third-party caller not on scene said someone on scene called to say she's having a heart attack and currently an unknown situation. Receiving two more ambulances on 31. 103 Meadow Street, apartment 3. Third-party caller on scene reporting the 46-year-old female possible heart attack is being dispatched as an unknown situation. No contact made with anyone on scene. Cross streets are Spruce Street, Robert Street, 1012.

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0: Show the ladder on the air in service. Also, road closure. North State Street between Woodbridge Ave and L Street. Echo Lima, Lima, Sierra is closed to all traffic.
1: I said you're on the air for training. And I'll make a text for that road closure. Do you need a tone? It's 1023.
2: Engine 6, Medic 2, EMS Charlie response, 125 Old Gate Lane, Fitness Edge, cross of Railroad Overpass and East Town Road,

Shelton Dispatch on air, Shelton EMS, ALS Priority Response, 50 Bridge Street at M&T Neil Salon, Riverside Drive and Howe Avenue for the 60s female asthma. At Shelton EMS, ALS Priority Response, number 50 Bridge Street at M&T Neil Salon, Howe Avenue, cross for the difficulty breathing, 1024.

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Medic 1, Engine 4, EMS Charlie response. 103 Golden Hill Street, cross of Osborne Street and Bridgeport Avenue. Squad 1, Medic 3, EMS Alpha response. 101 Jepson Drive, cross of High Street and West Town Street.

Passenger 4, Medic 1, 103 Golden Post Street, apartment 6, 82-year-old male. Just called to report the unit.

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1: 51 Medic 3, 101 Jepson Drive, apartment 3, for the 67 male. Fell earlier in the day from dizziness.

0: 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Full crew.
1: Jepson.
0: Medic 3, 1B should be left to Milford. Squad 1 clearance, sir.

Estonian on standby. 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The message dispatch to Estonian Mass, respond, ALS on priority. 40 Surrey Drive, 80 mile on the chest pain. And court to the dead end, timeout 10:55.

0: 5, Victor 40.
1: Complaining of chest pain. Granddaughter's there. Appears to be some sort of care provider. She's given 324 milligrams of aspirin and states that his blood pressure is borderline, so she wasn't comfortable giving nitroglycerin. He does have a cardiac history.
2: Medic 2 is clear from the hospital. Returning.
0: Medic.

Dispatch. QBLS 173 West Church Street downstairs. For the 62-year-old female, unable to ambulate, repeating Seymour Ambulance response, 32nd Act call, Town Party, QBLS 173 West Church Street downstairs. For the 62-year-old female, unable to ambulate, cross streets, Nor Ave, Rider Ave, 11 a.m.

0: Company 5, Eatingwell State Park, between the entrance and the maple, with the tree on the wires. 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

0: reported I got a tree down, wired across the primaries. It's going to be UI pole 2983, UI.
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3, Medic 2, EMS, Charlie Response, 330 Naugatuck Avenue, cross of Milford Point Road and Roswell Street.

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1: 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We're trying to limit the traffic.
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5 dispatch. UI response, right now we're going to close the roadway down at the maples. The tree is hanging.

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1: Roger.

ambulance, 125 Water Street at the PD, 40 should be male EDP, repeating storms, ambulance, respond party to BLS, 125 Water Street at the PD, 40 should be male EDP, cross streets are Caroline Street, Curry Court, 1131.

Dome, dispatch on here, showing the MSPLS normal travel, 214 Ripton Road, Plant Lane and Walnut Tree Hill Road for the public assist. Shell and dispatch on here, Shell and EMS, BLS normal travel, 214 Ripton Road, Plant Lane and Walnut Trio Road, time now is 11:36.

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The fire is in the back there.

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0: Southbound 31 ALS 12 Hill Street, 60-year-old female, thinkable episode, not aware, repeating. Good morning, ambulance. Southbound 31 ALS 12 Hill Street, 60-year-old female, thinkable episode, not aware, cross street, Arnora, Tavlo Street, 1152.
1: Sean, truck 40's on the air.

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Palm Town 31 ALS 12 Hill Street, 6-year-old female, single episode not alert. 702 is to the car, additional is needed. 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

0: Hi, Victor 50. We'll be responding to the Olympus. You need us on a priority.
1: Victor 10, you want Victor 50 on a priority? The Tika signal was up.

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Shell Police to Shell and Fire, Company 3. Respond on the EMS assist number 214 Ripton Road, cross the Dogwood Drive and Walnut Tree Hill Road. 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Repeating, police dispatcher to Company 3. Respond on the EMS assist 214 Ripton Road, cross of Dogwood Drive and Walnut Tree Hill Road. 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Meeting EMS on the scene. Assistance for a party stuck in a wheelchair on a ramp in an unstable position. Time out is 12:06.

0: dispatch to Company 3. Roger. 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
1: 30's responding.
0: Roger, 30. Going up to 214 Ripton. Two EMS crews either on the way or on scene there. Party in a wheelchair, unstable on a ramp, looking for assistance.

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1: 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We have two Victor 50 on the way.

0: 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Repeating, Company 3 responded to a walk-up medical to be in front of the community center for the questioning diabetic. 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

0: 24.
1: On scene, two-story educational facility. I do have contractor vehicles in the parking lot. Normal conditions from the Alpha and Bravo side. I'll be out investigating. 24 Hoverman.
2: 10 by control.
3: Dispatch to Company 4, respond 72 Victory Street, River Road to Wakely or Jordan to Victory. 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Again, for Company 4, investigate the open burn, 72 Victory Street, River to Wakely or Jordan to Victory. 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

182 City of Shelton, 127 Woodland Park for the psychiatric emergency. Cleared in. Repeating, David dispatch, storms ambulance need to respond. Priority 2, 127 Woodland Park for the psychiatric emergency. You're cleared in. City of Shelton, 1240.

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1: 24 is not back in service yet.
0: Oh, my apologies. You're not back in service yet.

0: Alarm's been reset. Contractor's been advised to cover the one smoke detector in the area where they're working until they leave later on today. All fire ants go back in service 24. I'll take the report.
1: You spoke with the construction workers on scene. 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All units can go back in service. You'll have the report 1243.
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0: We are clear on the AMA. Back to service.
1: Roger, thank you.

advised there's a complete block on Baker Street due to a tree down. 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

0: 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Engine 4 left Bridgeport have command. Copy. We've got satellite traffic now.
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0: 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Division Street. Route 8 North. Bad exit 16. 1313. 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

0: 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We're going to be taking over the medical call from 5 Victor 50.
1: The door's locked. When you get there, call me. 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
0: Good, copy.

Connect. Center Squad 1. 4 round on Charlie's side, indecision question. They got water coming through the ceiling. Is that tripping anything over there? Received. I'm going to reset the alarm so you can work peacefully. 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

southbound 233 South Main Street for the arcing wires in the house. I'm a visual evidence engine 16, engine 15, rescue 12, rescue 17. Utility

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1: Received. You guys can go in service. Squad found the problem. They've got water leaking in through the ceiling. I've silenced the alarm.
0: 7-10-4, Bill Brandon, 7 in service.

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0: McDonald's, New Haven Ave, 652 New Haven Ave, 19-year-old female, shortness of breath. Repeating, Derby Dispatch, Storms Ambulance, need to respond to your second active medical in town. McDonald's, Derby 8. McDonald's on New Haven Ave, 652 New Haven Ave, crosses of Garden Road at the dead end. For the 19-year-old female, shortness of breath, 1322.
1: Appreciate
0: your attention.

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I feel like there should be a third number there, but that's all that's on the pole is 96.

0: 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The tree branch on the wires in my Colorado area.
1: 3-6 holding the unit. 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
2: 3-8 Seymour, just let Eversource know one of the cutouts is tripped.

on mutual aid into Derby, priority 1 ALS, 652 New Haven Ave at the McDonald's, 19-year-old female, difficulty breathing, chest pain, repeating Antonio Resca, medical service, respond. 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
0: Reported, this is going to be rainwater leaking through a ceiling. The alarm has been silenced. They're going to disconnect this zone and then do a reset in the next few minutes. You show squad and car 4 clear.

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All cameras on priority, 1 AOS, 232 Sentinel Hill Road, 50-year-old female, possible stroke. 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Ambulance respond, priority 1 AOS, second active call, 232 Sentinel Hill Road, 50-year-old female, possible stroke. 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
2: Victor 10. We're clear, Griffin.
0: Roger.

Stand by fire dispatch, the old alarm. Derby fire, respond. 397 Hawthorne Ave. PD is reporting someone called the routine line to report their CO alarm is going off. No reported illness. No further information for you. The assignment is engine 12, engine 13, truck 15. Any EMS, repeating. Derby fire, respond. 397 Hawthorne Ave. PD is reporting someone called their routine line to report their CO alarm is going off. No reported illness. No further information for you. The assignment is engine 12, engine 13, truck 15. Cross streets are Steigar Terrace, Hawthorne Ave, 1354.

Cyrus 39 Hawthorne Ave. PD is reporting someone called their routine line, reporting they have a CO alarm. There's no reported illness. Citywide response, the initial assignment was engine 12, engine 13, truck 15, EMS. Repeating. Derby Fire Respond, 397 Hawthorne Ave. PD is reporting someone called the routine line, reporting they have a CO alarm going off. No reported illness. This is a citywide response. The assignment was originally engine 12, engine 13, truck 15, EMS, cross streets, Steigar Terrace, Hawthorne Ave. This is your second tone, 1358.

0: responding 397 Hawthorne Ave. PD took a routine call for party reporting. Their CO alarm's going off. No reported illness. Be advised, EMS is tapped out. I don't have EMS to send you. Advise if you need one.
1: Engine 14 responding.
0: 14 on your response. And 13, you're also responding, both of you. 397 Hawthorne Ave for the CO alarm called in routine line to the PD.

Medic 2, Priority 2 EMS, 12 Broad Street, part of Factory Lane and High Street.

0: can you be advised you have hydrants in front of 390 Hawthorne Ave and further down in front of 21 Cedric Ave.
1: Melford. Medic 3 is taking one patient, one staff member, two cops on board over to Yale Pediatrics.
2: 5-4.

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1: 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Major refusal, AMA.
0: Backwards.

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Boulevard, car 4 and 5 and 6 38 Bayshore Drive with the odor of gas indoors. The car will be outside in her car for the dogs to

FBI response, 13 Wakely Street at the Auto Zone. For the FBI investigation, foam substance coming from the rear of the business. CFM is Engine 11, Rescue 12, repeating Seymour Fire response, 13 Wakely Street at the Auto Zone. For the FBI investigation, reported foam substance coming from the rear of the business. CFM is Engine 11, Rescue 12, cross streets are Bank Street, rooted north at exit 22, 1410.

0: 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Nobody knows anything in AutoZone, so I'll go around back and check. FM2's on scene.
1: Roger, FM2, you're on scene. You're going around back and check. Nobody in AutoZone, hold on. Meter with 2 meters, no reading. Everyone's back in service. 403 has the report at 1412.
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0: heavily painted. It's runoff from the paint washing off the roof into the storm drain. You just make a notification of these. Let them know it's a silicone type of paint that was washing into the storm drain. Nothing we're going to be able to do here. All fire and three clear, command coming in.
1: Roger. Rooftop. Oh my goodness. Excuse me. The rooftop on AutoZone was recently painted with some type of silicone-based paint and it's leaking into the storm drain. I'll notify these. All units are back in service. Command is terminated. 14.

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0: dispatch MD4, Deep was notified. 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
1: Roger, thank you.
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1: Who are you responding?
0: You are response, 31 ALS, 4 Toro Lane, 60-year-old female, hypotensive, claiming cold sweats, working on your medic. Going to be Zulu 1.

0: gentlemen.
1: Go ahead, Mo, we're just going for hospital. 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

stand by. Shelton dispatch on the end of Shelton EMS with your first call in town. BLS normal travel response. 149 Long Hill Avenue, Colonial Village to Sullivan Avenue. For the 16-year-old female on the mental health evaluation, repeating Shelton dispatch in the air to Shelton EMS, first call in town, BLS normal travel. 149 Long Hill Avenue, Colonial Village to Sullivan Avenue, for the 16-year-old female on the mental health emergency. Your timeout is 1500 hours.

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1: 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Tickle ALS or BLS?
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to Shawnee MS with your second call in town. BLS and all travel to 151 Spring Glen for the 81-year-old male for the sick. Repeating Shelton dispatch on the air. 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Your cross streets are Sunwood Drive to the dead end. 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

0: 5, Victor 10.
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0: My apologies. Victor 50, 5, Victor 50. We are on scene at Springland.

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0: We're going to be going 3 Alpha to St. Vincent, one patient.

dispatch on the air to Shawnee EMS with your second call down. BLSL travel, 45 Moultrie Street, room number 149, bed number 1, cross streets of Quorum Avenue and Prospect Avenue. 79-year-old male on the wound issue. Repeating, Shelton dispatch on the air, Shawnee EMS, second call down. BLSL travel, 45 Moultrie Street, room number 149, bed number 1, Quorum Avenue to Prospect Avenue. 79-year-old male on the wound issue. Your timeout is 16:07.

0: Plaza Victor unit calling. Receive 2 Victor 10 responding. 79-year-old male calling by the facility reporting his abdomen is blue in color and he also has an open wound that is necrotic.
1: Proceed.

32 BOS 20 West Main Street, target out front for the 65-year-old female. Feels like she's going to pass out. Repeating, Antonio Rescue Medical Service responds. Priority 2 BLS 20 West Main Street at Target, standing in front of the store, 65-year-old female feeling like she's going to pass out. Cross Streets, Bridge Street, Water Street, 1634.

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1: 32BLS, 20 West Main Street, Target, in front of the store. You're looking for a 65-year-old female, feeling like she's going to pass out. 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

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Cross Street, Quantic Road, Main Lane, 1648.

0: 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That's...
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0: How did Bridgeport?

California Rescue Medical Service responds. Second active call in town. 31 BLS 63 Woodlawn Ave outside. 60-year-old female fall. Repeating. Antonio Rescue Medical Service respond. 31 BLS 63 Woodlawn Ave outside for the 60-year-old female fall cross street Smith Street Woodlawn Ave extension 1656. Bravo 10, 31 BLS 63 Woodlawn Ave outside 60-year-old female fall. They're on the left side, far end by the side door.

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1: Thank you for Medic 3. It's going to be at Grove Circle Park. It's going to be for an 18-year-old male with facial injuries. PD is also en route.

from the air to Shelton EMS with your first call in town, BLS Normal Travel. 50 Heard Road, 84-year-old male in the sick. Repeating, Shelton Dispatch from the air, Shelton EMS. First call in town, BLS Normal Travel. 50 Heard Road, for the 84-year-old male in the sick. The call sheets are Trumbull Town Line. Timeout is 1758.

you, Victor 10. Delta and Trumbull line, where Heard Road turns into Heard Street. Should be labeled as 50 Heard Road or 50 Heard Street. It is a Shelton address.

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ambulance respond, RD1 ALS, 75 Derby Ave, St. Michael's Church, 71-year-old male, a sick party, fever, fall, altered mental status, repeating, Storm's ambulance respond, RD1 ALS, 75 Derby Ave, St. Michael's Church, 71-year-old male, sick party, high fever, fall, altered mental status, cross streets, our main street, 1804.

321 ALS 75 Derby Ave at the church, St. Michael's Church. 71-year-old male, high fever, fall, altered mental status, dual 15 dramatic.

0: 10. Could you roll a medic on a priority for low blood pressure?
1: RAC. Shelton EMS standby for 5 Victor 14. Shelton dispatch on the air, Shelton EMS for 5 Victor 14 to respond on the priority. 50 Hurt Road, 84-year-old male on the low blood pressure, meet 2 Victor 10. Repeating, Shelton dispatch on the air to Shelton EMS for 5 Victor 14 to respond on the priority. 50 Hurt Road, 84-year-old male on the low blood pressure, meet 2 Victor 10 on scene. Your timeout is 1854 with cross streets of Trumbull Townland.

0: Hi, Victor 14.
1: Hi, Victor 14.
0: I'm going to be en route. Just tell the crew not to delay transport, and if you can find out where they're going, that'd be appreciated.
1: Roger, 2 Victor 10, do you copy direct, and are you able to advise?

0: to Victor 10.
1: To Victor 10, go ahead.
0: To Victor 10, you have flight Victor 14 inbound on a priority. He's advising do not delay transport, and he requests to know which facility you're transporting to.
1: We're transporting to French 4.
0: Received on the Bridgeport. 5 Victor 14, do you copy direct?
2: I copy. I have a 10-minute ETA to herd at the moment.
0: Roger. 2 Victor 10, do you want to attempt an intercept or do you?
1: We'll let you know when we get the patient ready to go.
0: Roger. Victor 14, copy direct.
2: I did, thank you.

0: dispatch.
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0: Victor 10. Could we get an update on Medic 14 DPA?
1: Roger. He did advise at 1825 he had a 10-minute ETA. He's been around for 6 minutes, so approximately 4 to 6 minutes, maybe. Victor 14, are you able to confirm that?
2: 4 minutes indeed.
0: You want Bridgeport?

0: Jersey Drive. Open line 911, unsure what's going on. PD's requesting you there in group. Elderly female crying. Repeating, Seymour Ambulance, 32nd at Palm Town, respond 31, BLS 53, Kathy Drive. PD got his open line 911, an elderly female crying there in route, unknown situation, cross streets, Edward Lane, Stanley Drive, 1832.
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1: That message on all four sides. Spoke to a neighbor next door, says they're out of town. He's going to try to contact them, see if there's a key to get in, but everything looks okay.
0: Phone number for that homeowner if you want to try him as well.
1: Stand by, we just got him.

0: board a car for it. You can cancel. We got him in contact with the homeowner.
1: Car 4 Chief, car 4 to Milford, I'm clear, return it.

7 Rugby Road, East Village Road to White Oak Road, 660 female, panic attack. 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
1: Can we clear Bruce Park? We're now a 5 unit. Victor 14 is off ship.
2: We received 5 Victor 14 is clear and off the air. And 2 Victor 10 is clear from Bridgeport. Now assuming 5 Victor 10.

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1: Roger. EMS, standby.

Shelton dispatch on the air to Shawnee MS. Within any radio tone test. No diversions in the region. 5 Victor 35 remains out of service. No other special announcements. Shelton dispatch is standing by. 19:30.

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1: Roger, loud and clear, turn test acknowledge. 1931, believe you're staffing with JLS tonight?
0: I'm not positive of the staffing. I'll have a 916 contact you.

dispatching the Amber North Fire Department, respond. 470 Monroe Turnpike for a false alarm slash trouble alarm. Repeating, Monroe Fire Dispatch, Monroe Fire, respond. 470 Monroe Turnpike for a false alarm, trouble alarm. Fire channel won't be your fire ground, your cross streets, Elm Street, Cross Hill Road, 1943.

0: fire alarm. Sonia Fire, respond for the automatic fire alarm. 34 North Cliff Street. First party caller on scene reporting the fire alarm is sounding, won't stop. The assignment is engine 3, engine 6, ladder 7, squad 9, repeating Ansonia Fire, respond for the automatic fire alarm. First party caller on scene reporting the fire alarm is sounding, won't stop. The assignment is engine 3, engine 6, ladder 7, squad 9. Cross streets are Winter Street, State Street, 1945.
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1: Spotter 7 on your response. 34 North Cliff Street, first party caller on scene reporting the fire alarm is sounding, won't stop.

0: North Cliff Street for the automatic fire alarm. First alert caller on scene reporting it won't stop. You have a hydrant right there in front of 40 North Cliff and a little bit further down the other way at 14 North Cliff.
1: Time scene with 2.5 Woods, not visible from the Alpha side. We'll be out investigating.
0: 7, you're on scene, 2.5 Wood, nothing visible from the Alpha side. You're out investigating, 1947.
1: Right.
0: 21 on your response, 34 North Cliff, first party caller on scene, reporting the fire alarm is sounding, won't stop. Engine 3, your response, 34 North Cliff Street for the automatic fire alarm. Reported you won't stop. You have hydrants right there in front of 40 North Cliff and a little bit further down the other way at 14 North Cliff.
2: 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Got the hydrant IFO, number 40.
0: Engine 6, you're on scene. The hydrant in front of number 40.

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1: This time it's a trouble alarm sounding. 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
0: C-71, confirming initial report, trouble alarm going off, demolition crews on scene, you're going to hold all units in quarters, 1953.

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1: 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I'll be cleared off the air.
0: Received, Commander. 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